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0: It all kicks off Thursday and Friday with the men's and women's softball tournament. Gates open up at 6 p.m. And Saturday, get ready for the gospel kicking off with Dorothy Lewis and the Anointed Songbirds, the Holy Heirs, Dr. Randy Conley and Gifted. And line it up for Saturday night. It's Two Feast and a Biscuit Fan and Show. 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
1: GTA is that time again. The 30th annual Juneteenth Festival celebration, Saturday, June 20th, 2026, Jeff Scott Park, 20th Street North, Columbus, Mississippi. And it all kicks off at 12 noon and goes until with live gospel entertainment and Southern soul and R&B artists performing live this year for the Juneteenth celebration. It's artistic band and show featuring Big Ball, also Karen Staten with her live band and show. And to close the night out, the R&B sensation himself, Urban Mystic. It's family fun, food, live entertainment, music in a mix by DJ One Time, sound by DJ Lawbone, hosted by none other than the king of the city, the legend, Rick Don't Go Mason.
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0: It all kicks off Thursday and Friday with the men's and women's softball tournament. Gates open up at 6 p.m. And Saturday, get ready for the gospel kicking off with Dorothy Lewis and the Anointed Songbirds, the Holy Heirs, Dr. Randy Conley and Gifted. And lining up for Saturday night, it's Two Feasts and a Biscuit Band and Show. Mark Savvy Band and Show. Big Mel. And ladies and gentlemen, you know how Cicely Wilborn is coming. Gates

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2: GTA is that time again. The 30th annual Juneteenth Festival celebration, Saturday, June 20th, 2026, Jeff Scott Park, 20th Street North, Columbus, Mississippi. And it all kicks off at 12 noon and goes until with live gospel entertainment and Southern soul and R&B artists performing live this year for the Juneteenth celebration. It's artistic band and show featuring Big Ball, also Karen Staten with her live band and show. And to close the night out, the R&B sensation himself, Urban Mystic. 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
1: GTA is that time again. The 30th Annual Juneteenth Festival Celebration, Saturday,

0: GTA is that time again. The 30th Annual Juneteenth Festival Celebration, Saturday, June 20th, 2026, Jeff Scott Park, 20th Street North, Columbus, Mississippi. And it all kicks off at 12 noon and goes until with live gospel entertainment and Southern soul and R&B artists performing live this year for the Juneteenth Celebration. It's Artistic Band and Show featuring Big Ball. Also, Karen Staten with her live band and show. And to close the night out, the R&B sensation himself, Urban Mystic. It's family fun, food, live entertainment, music in a mix by DJ One Time, sound by DJ Lawbone, hosted by none other than the king of the city, the legend, Rick Don't Go Mason.
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0: It all kicks off Thursday and Friday with the men's and women's softball tournament. Gates open up at 6 p.m. And Saturday, get ready for the gospel kicking off with Dorothy Lewis and the Anointed Songbirds, the Holy Heirs, Dr. Randy Conley and Gifted. And line it up for

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1: GTA is that time again. 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Also, Karen Staten with her live band and show. And to close the night out, the R&B sensation himself, Urban Mystic. 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
0: It all kicks off Thursday and Friday with the men's and women's softball tournament. Gates open up at 6 p.m. And Saturday, get ready for the gospel kicking off with Dorothy Lewis and the Anointed Songbirds, the Holy Heirs, Dr. Randy Conley, and Gifted. And line it up for Saturday night. It's Two Feasts and a Biscuit Band and Show. Mark Savvy Band and Show. Big Mel. And ladies and gentlemen, you know how Cicely Wilborn is coming. Gates

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2: GTA is that time again. 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And it all kicks off at 12 noon and goes until with live gospel entertainment and Southern soul and R&B artists performing live this year for the Juneteenth Celebration. It's artistic band and show featuring Big Ball. Also, Karen Staten with her live band and show. And to close the night out, the R&B sensation himself, Urban Mystic. It's family fun, food, live entertainment, music in a mix by DJ One Time, sound by DJ Lawbone, hosted by none other than the king of the city, the legend, Rick Don't.

0: GTA is that time again. The 30th Annual Juneteenth Festival Celebration, Saturday, June 20th, 2026, Jeff Scott Park, 20th Street North, Columbus, Mississippi. And it all kicks off at 12 noon and goes until with live gospel entertainment and Southern soul and R&B artists performing live this year for the Juneteenth Celebration. It's Artistic Band and Show featuring Big Ball. Also, Carolyn Staten with her live band and show. And to close the night out, the R&B sensation himself, Urban Mystic. It's family fun, food, live entertainment, music in a mix by DJ One Time, sound by DJ Lawbone, hosted by none other than the king of the city, the legend, Rick Don't Go Mason.
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1: GTA is that time again. 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Also, Carolyn Staten with her live band and show. And to close the night out, the R&B sensation himself, Urban Mystic. 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
1: It's

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0: It all kicks off Thursday and Friday with the men's and women's softball tournament. Gates open up at 6 p.m. And Saturday, get ready for the gospel kicking off with Dorothy Lewis and the Anointed Songbirds, the Holy Heirs, Dr. Randy Conley and Gifted. And lining up for Saturday night, it's Two Feast and a Biscuit Band and Show. Mark Sammy Band and Show. Big Mel. And ladies and gentlemen, you know how Cicely Wilborn is coming. Gates open up on Saturday as well at 6 p.m. And Youth Night, Thursday night food games.

0: 34. Alright, Jeff Smith at 662-386-6923. 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
1: GTA is that time again. The 30th annual Juneteenth Festival celebration, Saturday, June 20th, 2026, Jeff Scott Park, 20th Street North, Columbus, Mississippi. And it all kicks off at 12 noon and goes until with live gospel entertainment and Southern soul and R&B artists performing live this year for the Juneteenth celebration. It's artistic band and show featuring Big Ball, also Karen Staten with her live band and show. And to close the night out, the R&B sensation himself, Urban Mystic. 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

0: GTA is that time again. The 30th Annual Juneteenth Festival Celebration, Saturday, June 20th, 2026, Jeff Scott Park, 20th Street North, Columbus, Mississippi. And it all kicks off at 12 noon and goes until with live gospel entertainment and Southern soul and R&B artists performing live this year for the Juneteenth Celebration. It's Artistic Band and Show featuring Big Ball. Also, Carolyn Staten with her live band and show. And to close the night out, the R&B sensation himself, Urban Mystic. It's family fun, food, live entertainment, music in a mix by DJ One Time, sound by DJ Lawbone, hosted by none other than the king of the city, the legend, Rick Don't Go Mason.
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1: GTA is that time again. The 30th annual Juneteenth Festival celebration, Saturday, June 20th, 2026, Jeff Scott Park, 20th Street North, Columbus, Mississippi. And it all kicks off at 12 noon and goes until with live gospel entertainment and Southern soul and R&B artists performing live this year for the Juneteenth celebration. It's artistic band and show featuring Big Ball, also Karen Staten with her live band and show. And to close the night out, the R&B sensation himself, Urban Mystic. 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
0: It all kicks off Thursday and Friday with the men's and women's softball tournament. Gates open up at 6 p.m. And Saturday, getting ready for the gospel kicking off with Dorothy Lewis and the Anointed Songbirds, the Holy Heirs, Dr. Randy Conley, and Gifted. And lining up for Saturday night, it's Two Feast and a Biscuit Band and Show, Mark Savvy Band and Show, Big Mel, and ladies and gentlemen, you know how Cicely Wilborn is coming. Gates open

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0: GTA is that time again. The 30th Annual Juneteenth Festival Celebration, Saturday, June 20th, 2026, Jeff Scott Park, 20th Street North, Columbus, Mississippi. And it all kicks off at 12 noon and goes until with live gospel entertainment and Southern soul and R&B artists performing live this year for the Juneteenth Celebration. It's Artistic Band and Show featuring Big Ball. Also, Carolyn Staten with her live band and show. And to close the night out, the R&B sensation himself, Urban Mystic. It's family fun, food, live entertainment, music in a mix by DJ One Time, sound by DJ Lawbone, hosted by none other than the king of the city, the legend, Rick Don't Go Mason.
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0: It all kicks off Thursday and Friday with the men's and women's softball tournament. Gates open up at 6 p.m. And Saturday, getting ready for the gospel kicking off with Dorothy Lewis and the Anointed Songbirds, the Holy Heirs, Dr. Randy Conley and Gifted. And lining up for Saturday night, it's Two Piece and a Biscuit Band and Show. Mark Savvy Band and Show. Big Mel. And ladies and gentlemen, you know how Cicely Wilborn is coming. Gates

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1: GTA, it's that time again. 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Also, Carolyn Staten with her live band and show. 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
1: GTA is that time again. The 30th annual Juneteenth Festival celebration, Saturday, June 20th, 2026, Jeff Scott Park, 20th Street North, Columbus, Mississippi. And it all kicks off at 12 noon and goes until with live gospel entertainment and Southern soul and R&B artists performing live this year for the Juneteenth celebration. It's artistic band and show featuring Big Ball, also Karen Staten with her live band and show. And to close the night out, the R&B sensation himself, Urban Mystic. 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
1: 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Here we are decades later. The sentiment is still the same. 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

0: colluded. I'm going to tell you what all the children did for Juneteenth. 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
1: This is a love that withstands time, space, and matter forever. 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Here we are decades later. The sentiment is still the same. 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
1: GTA is that time again. The 30th Annual Juneteenth Festival Celebration, Saturday, June 20th, 2026, Jeff Scott Park, 20th Street North, Columbus, Mississippi. And it all kicks off at 12 noon and goes until with live gospel entertainment and Southern soul and R&B artists performing live this year for the Juneteenth Celebration. It's Artistic Band and Show featuring Big Ball. Also, Karen Staten with her live band and show. And to close the night out, the R&B sensation himself, Urban Mystic. 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

0: GTA is that time again. The 30th Annual Juneteenth Festival Celebration, Saturday, June 20th, 2026, Jeff Scott Park, 20th Street North, Columbus, Mississippi. And it all kicks off at 12 noon and goes until with live gospel entertainment and Southern soul and R&B artists performing live this year for the Juneteenth Celebration. It's Artistic Band and Show featuring Big Ball, also Karen Staten with her live band and show. And to close the night out, the R&B sensation himself, Urban Mystic. It's family fun, food, live entertainment, music in a mix by DJ One Time, sound by DJ Lawbone, hosted by none other than the king of the city, the legend, Rick Don't Go Mason.
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1: GTA is that time again. The 30th annual Juneteenth Festival celebration, Saturday, June 20th, 2026, Jeff Scott Park, 20th Street North, Columbus, Mississippi. 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It's artistic band and show featuring Big Ball. Also, Carolyn Staten with her live band and show. And to close the night out, the R&B sensation himself, Urban Mystic. 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
1: It's

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0: It all kicks off Thursday and Friday with the men's and women's softball tournament. Gates open up at 6 p.m. And Saturday, get ready for the gospel kicking off with Dorothy Lewis and the Anointed Songbirds, the Holy Heirs, Dr. Randy Conley, and Gifted. And line it up for Saturday night. It's Two Feasts and a Biscuit Band and Show. Mark Savvy Band and Show. Big Mel. And ladies and gentlemen, you know how Cicely Wilborn is coming. Gates open up on Saturday as well at 6 p.m. And Youth Night, Thursday night food, games, and fun. So it's going to

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3: GTA is that time again. 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
0: It all kicks off Thursday and Friday with the men's and women's softball tournament. 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And line it up for Saturday night. 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

Good morning. Welcome to the Love on Saturday Morning Blues Show, and happy Juneteenth weekend. And I tell you, a whole lot of celebration. Continue on until tomorrow evening. So, nevertheless, Juneteenth Festival right there at Sim Scott Park going down. More details on doing a Love on Saturday Morning Show. 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And no doubt about it, anytime you want to advertise on Love on Saturday Morning Show, hey, give Grip a call. Hey, he's up right now, 662-275-0498. I'll get up with your boy Love on right after 12, 662-631-0135. So, after saying all of that, you can hit me on my email, loveon11@gmail.com. So, let me open up this show.

0: Good morning.
1: Good morning. How you doing?
0: Hey, the bone is good.
1: That's good. Is we off the air?
0: No, we're not.
1: Can we get that way?
0: Hold on.

0: Good morning, Mink. Go ahead.
1: What you say this morning? How's the bone this morning?
0: Hey, the bone is good. We ready to celebrate. Matter of fact, we started on Thursday celebrating Juneteenth. How about you up there in the Windy City?
1: Hey, it is going down up here in the Windy City, man. Good morning to everybody. First of all, this is Big Don checking in from the world famous. The Obama Presidential Center.
0: Yes, sir.
1: Man, we got it on up here this week, man. We had some governors, mayors, former presidents, man. I think I saw Rick Nation out there once or twice. But I'm talking about, man, Bruce Springsteen, man, Eddie Vedder, man, my main man, guy I went to school with, old Common Sense, man, Jennifer Hudson, and I'm talking about Stevie Wonder, man. You talking about a great time up here in Chicago, man. That happened on Friday. Then yesterday, to celebrate Juneteenth, Mr. and Mrs. Obama were at the center greeting people. You talking about a beautiful center, man. We've been working on this thing about almost 6 years now, man. And Chi-Town really, really was the place to be these past few days, man, to celebrate Juneteenth, man, and just a beautiful, beautiful weekend up here, man. And I know y'all got it going on down there now. Don't let Chi-Town keep the GTA down now.
0: Man, yes, sir.
1: I know y'all got it going on.
0: Yeah, man. Everywhere celebrating Juneteenth. As a matter of fact, we celebrating with you guys as well.
1: Y'all got something over at the Notre Dame Sports Center, I know, going to be going on. And, hey, man, it's just a beautiful time of the year, Unc. It really is, man. I want to say good morning to your mom, Miss Jay, all of my cousins out there. Old Dean, I know y'all love listening and jamming, man. And, Unc, I know you got something cooking for us going on up here today.
0: Almost definitely. Just turn it up and just feel my vibe this morning.
1: Hey, Unc, I know they got you rolling down there, man, so I'm going to let you do what you do this morning, man. And you know, as long as you rolling, I'm rocking with you, Unc.
0: All right, man, there it is. Be safe out there.
1: I will do, Unc, and I'll be checking in with you in a little.

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1: 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Green, The Crossroad Band, Big Worm featuring KB, Rapper J, Shamika Shepherd Smith, and company. The focus singers of Geno Jones, Ollie Collins III, were honoring the veteran baseball and softball minor league teams. On Saturday, June 20th, the parade begins at 3 p.m., leaving from the C.C. Augusta Center, going to Gumtree Park. 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

Sunday morning. Good morning. Time right now is 7:26. And I tell you what, we loaded down this morning. Matter of fact, we're going to be rolling all the way till tomorrow. But while we got you there, don't forget, it's going down at the Watkins Stables, the 12th anniversary Father's Day Horse Show, right there at the Ivory Farm. 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No dog ATVs are welcome, but guess what? You got to park them once you get up in there. It's a horse show. Okay? So get ready there. Father's Day Sunday. So let me go and say happy Father's Day to all the fathers out there. And remember, we fathers, we like to be taken out to dinner, a card or something, pair of socks, bow tie or something. Yeah. And also get ready. Check out Mars and Grocer right there in Eupora. Formerly Piggly Wiggly. Sales throughout the store, and man, Father, hey, go back in the meat section. Buy a whole lot of steak, chicken, and stuff. 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USDA fresh chicken and more. You don't have to go all the way to Spain to get a great deal. Hey, just drive right down to Eupora, Morrison some grocery, okay? All right, y'all, let's get ready to roll on this morning. Like I said, to all the fathers, happy Father's Day. And to my father, the late great Warren G. Cousins, Sr., happy Heavenly Father's Day, Pop.

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1: 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They also got Strug. It is also a gift shop. 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

0: Bill Monday and Friday 9 to 7, and Tuesday through Thursday 10 to 6, and Saturday 9 to 5. Also, keep in mind, once again, they got scrub, pine straw, soils of all kinds, all that you need. Now they have fruit trees, spring plants. They also have plenty of dog and cattle feed.
1: Saturday morning, of course, you already know, 9:15. 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Rick Don't Go Mason, hey, he's going to be in just a little bit early. But anyway, we rolled it all the way to 12. Grand Champ is going to be in the building. And then right at 12 o'clock or so, we out on the field and Sims got barred. They loaded down to the back celebrating Juneteenth. So, hey, vendors, I don't know whether you can still get hooked up or not. Hey, but give them a call. I got that number coming up shortly. And also, it's the Freedom Heritage Utility. Freedom Heritage Unity. It's the Juneteenth 2016 celebration. Saturday, June 27th from 12 to 6. 860 Cedar Lane Road right there in Crawford. Pleasant Grove Community. It's going to be art, seminar, Black history, quiz challenge, DJ entertainment, landmark dedication. It's all going down today from 12 until 6. Like I said, located right there, 860 Cedar Lane Road, Crawford, Mississippi. For more information, call 662-418-8849 or 418-9687. Come celebrate as we honor our past. That's going on, okay? That's going on June 27th, 12 to 6. And of course, we'd like to thank Prairie and

Awesome. We'd like to thank the mighty DJ Casey for holding things down right along with DJ Baller. You know, that's how Baller do it. That's what he do. And of course, my good friend DJ Casey always knocking a home run anytime he step up to the plate. So, whatever you do today or this weekend, make sure you celebrate some kind of, well, celebrating Juneteenth, all right? It's Saturday morning. Let's just go ahead and get it in and let's just jam. Here's my friend Willie Clayton. He's gonna be down in the tea town. Y'all get ready for it, all right? Happy Father's Juneteenth celebration.

26th is Saturday, June 27th. Friday night gonna be gospel with Armando Adam and Redemption, Josh Miles, Gospel Song, Demario Brown and Connected, Lashay Gray and Caleb Robertson and more. Plus a Kid Zone and Car and Drunk Show. And then Saturday, it's E.J. Jones.

0: You know that. Here we go.
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3: 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It's the last man standing. Run, Gretchen Brown,

And once again, don't forget about... Don't forget about the Homebound Workshop. It's going to be today at 10 o'clock.

0: As I was saying, don't forget about the Home Buyers Workshop. It's going to be today at 10 o'clock. It's located 1008 Commonwealth Boulevard, right there in Tupelo. So listen up, y'all. They're going to have all the players. And if you're trying to buy a home, set up credit, you got credit problem, whatever, they're going to cover all of that. 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Hey, get up with Tracy's going on today. And also, don't forget Club Legend tonight. It gives the official Juneteenth after party. But everything is said and done right there at Sipscott Park. Hey, D-Side for the whole town staff right there at Club Legend. Hey, they got a party. They going to be celebrating with all the trimmings, y'all. Hey, good morning, Meeks. Go ahead.
1: Good morning.
0: Good morning.
1: I like to have a... I don't see you tomorrow. I'm just telling you, have a good Father's Day.
0: Thank you.
1: And I want to all the fathers and men all around the world have a good Father's Day. Because you stood for making it simple.
0: All right. Thank you much out in the Mac Town. And also, Queen going to send a little John when it was her dad. DJ Pee Wee and her brother, Lil Dad. Lil Daddy. Hey, also happy Father's Day as well, okay? Also, good morning to Boss Hog Barbecue. Hey, over in Reform, man, they get that smoke in the air. Man, if you need food for your celebration, hey,

song. Hey, Wayne Jerry, happy Father's Day, all right? And also make sure for your spirit, for all your favorite drinks, check out Bottom Up Grand. Check out Bottom Up. The all new liquor store been owned by a month or so. Right there in Shannon, Mississippi, 5982 North Curtis Street. Hey, go by. They always got great deals all the time. That's Bottom Up Liquor Store right there in Shannon, Mississippi. Also, Juneteenth up in Boomer, Mississippi. Hey, it kicks off day at 6 o'clock. Trey Welch, One Love Band, Two Pieces and a Biscuit, Soul of Blues, and the Cubs Band. Yeah, and then Sunday, it's continue on. They got some motivation. Speaker going to be there. So come on by and make sure you check out all that's going on. Hey, building our future. That's what they'll be talking about Sunday, right there in Boom Boom. Continuing their Juneteenth celebration in the community center, right there in Sunflower Park, all right? Wall Street Expo, back to school expeditions. Hey, get ready. It's going to be Saturday, July the 25th. They're going to have school supplies. They're going to be giving away along with vendors. Get in when you fit in at National Guard Armory right there in West Point. Also, good morning to Freddie Frontinger. Hey, you know, they got those big recliners. Hey, for five.

Internet boy, you just kick it back and it do what it do, and you know it makes you so comfortable. You know what I'm saying? All right, y'all, let's continue on once again. Loud Bone 662-323-1061. Got a new song coming up. It's by my girl Blossom, and I like it, y'all. Name of the jam is called "It's a Party." Let me make sure y'all get it all.

Yeah, it's a party. That's Blossom Newman. She'll be over in Caledonia, I believe. Caledonia Day coming up. And while we're right there, we might as well go ahead and do a throwback. You know, one of those songs that let you reminisce. How about some Bloodstone with the bone? And the bone is good, baby.

0: Come on to me. Go ahead.
1: DJ Loveboy, a very important person that I need to talk to you now.
0: All right, then. Let's go with it. You on the line with the Bone.
1: I know that the Bone is good, but today is my birthday, and I am 45 years old, and I want you to say happy birthday to me.
0: All right, we'll get you a happy birthday song on. And happy birthday.
1: Oh,
0: you want me to sing happy? Okay, hold up. Happy birthday to you. Happy birthday to you. Happy birthday, Mr. Radio Man. Happy birthday to you.
1: Thank you.
0: All right. Hope you have a happy day, okay?
1: All right. Have a blessed weekend, and you be blessed, and we continue to be keeping up the good work.
0: All right. Saturday morning, and we just rolled it on, y'all, this morning. We're going to pay some bills. Good morning to Mac and Kay down in Aliceville, where they got more meat than barbecue. Good morning, Mick. Go ahead. Well, we just going to roll on.
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4: 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And get ready, that Saturday night, the Sundance Riders are keeping it going with the anniversary party from 7 p.m. until midnight at the West Point Civic Center. It's only $10 to get in, President's Inn free with colors, with music and a mix by DJ Cool. For more information, contact the President at 662-295-2919 or the Vice President, 662-295-3380. Or the secretary, Fancy, at 662-285-7804. It's the Sundance Riders 48th anniversary, June 19th and 20th. Don't miss it.

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1: Yeah, ask for Jackal and Patterson. Yeah, I tell you, but you get the great deal as well. All right, Charles, you already know Juneteenth is going down this afternoon. Everything is set and ready to go. And you already know how they roll with the Juneteenth right there at Silk Scott Park. Good morning, Mick. Go ahead.
2: Hey, good morning, Bone. How you doing?
1: Hey, what's up? One.
2: Hey, this y'all weekend this week. The men, I would like to send all of the men all over the world a happy Father's Day this morning. Also to my father, Mr. Willie C. Minor, who's in Michigan, to my son, Kiarte Minor, who's in Michigan, to my brother, Mike Butler, and just to all the fathers you love on. I'd like to wish you a happy Father's Day, and just we're going to roll this weekend. It's Freedom Weekend. We're going to get out and enjoy ourselves and just send the whole entire show out to everybody. Me and Mom are rolling with you this morning on Mix 106.1. I would like this person to send Dean a happy Father's Day over there in the brief room. He always sending me a shout-out, so shout-out to him also. Thank you, Love Bone, for all that you let me do on Saturday morning.
1: All right, there it is. That's Swing One. And, of course, Miss Barbara Sue, how you doing? Keep it one and two straight. All right. Just sit back and relax. And let the vibe flow through, okay? Good morning, Mick. Go ahead.
3: What's up, Love Bone? This Dean down at Reef. How you doing, my brother?
1: What's going on, Dean?
3: Not much, man. I want to shout out.
4: GTA is that time again. 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
6: 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And remember, Jen says, come on in.
1: Balling. It'll be Thursday and Friday, the music in the park. And then the big show kick off July the 4th, all right? Good morning, Mick. Go ahead.
7: Good morning, Love Bone.
1: Good morning, sir.
7: It's Mike down in Macon, Mississippi, Love Bone.
1: Yeah.
7: And I'm calling you to tell you, I want you to know that record by King George, I got to make a U-turn. But I'm turning for the Lord.
1: All right. Amen.
7: I go down here and make a Mississippi, Love Bone. And you know what?
1: What is it?
7: I'm still going to send my song out to Darlene. I did Pinewood down here and make it Mississippi. I want you to play that Bootalong.
8: All right.
7: Send out to Darlene. And I also, I'm going to send out to the community. Have a pre-party day to all the parties around here. And even though mine don't love bone, but get what?
8: What's that?
7: The Lord still don't make no mistake. I got a heavenly father.
8: Man, yeah.
1: All right, that is. It's a double dose of Father's Day and Juneteenth. Yeah. Celebrating all kind of ways this weekend. All right, how about some artistic? Yeah. They and Festival doing their thing as well. Here's Artistic featuring D-Ball.
9: You know, some men don't deserve to call themselves a man.

0: That is King Joy. I can't stop. Good morning, Lady Mac. We're going to pay some bills. Hey, guess what? I'll be back. Hey, Joy, Smokehouse, Highway 69. Y'all get in it. Got good food over there at the fairground.
1: Nobody.
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0: Scotty Trecto, DJ Swagga, and Boss Hall. 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
1: Yeah, man, we feeling good today. Kind of party cloud on the outside, but it don't change a thing. It's Juneteenth celebration and Father Day weekend. 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Hey, gospel, R&B, Southern Soul, whole lot of vendors going on this afternoon. 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And don't forget, y'all, it's the Freedom Heritage Unity. Hey, right there at 860 Cedar Lane Road, right there in Crawford. Yeah, they celebrating Juneteenth. And guess what, y'all? It's right there at the Pleasant Grove Community Art Session, Seminars, Black History Quiz. Black History Quiz Challenge. You know, DJ Entertainment as well. Landmark Dedication. Balloon. Sent off. Gonna be a balloon release. There it is. And for more information, call 662-418-8849. And guess what? Hey, come celebrate with them as they honor their past at Saturday, June 27th. From 12 until 6. Hey, good morning, Mace. Go ahead.
2: How you doing there, Lil Boom?
1: Hey, what's up, Tom, man? You good?
2: All right. It ain't all right with that now.
1: All right.
2: Yeah. Hey, I wanted you can't play me that. And wait, nobody.
1: Okay, I got you.
2: I'll be looking for the hen.
1: You looking for the hen?
2: Well, I'll be talking about both already.
1: Okay, all right.
2: Looking for me?
1: Yeah.
2: All right,
1: Tom, man. We'll get that on for you.
2: All right, little man.
1: Okay, man. That's my friend, the Tile Man. You know, Tile Man is a celebrity on Love Bone Saturday morning show. You know, they call me in California. Who is the Tile Man? I said, that's my friend. Celebrity right here in the GTA. Hey, good morning, Mick. Go ahead.
3: I'm at my birthday at the Rabbit Center. Yeah, at the Rabbit Center, June. And my grandpa, they come from Juice. I'm about to have birthday and
1: many
3: more. I
1: want
3: to play
1: K-Roll, K-High. All right, then. I know that's right. Yeah. If you want to get love on a part of your show, hey, hit us up, 662-275-0498. Hey, you need a stage. You need artists. You need any kind of information when it comes down to any kind of celebration. Hey, give me a call up to 12, 662-631-0135. All right, don't forget, Watkins Stable, 12-year anniversary, Father Day Sunday. That's happening tomorrow afternoon, right there at Ivy Farm, County Road 54 in Shannon, Mississippi. 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No dog with ATVs. And you can come on in, but you got to park them after that. Hey, music by Big Baby. You already know Big Baby gonna put it down, you know? Yeah. All right, y'all. You know, Aberdeen coming up next weekend, right? E.J. Jones. Mm-hmm. Marcella. I talked to E.J. Jones. Talked to him Wednesday, I believe. He's a love bone. Play my new. Well, I ain't going to tell you the word he used. He's a love bone. Play my new shiggity, all right? Yeah, we'll put it like that. Well, here's his brand new jam.
4: Hey. I'm at the station right now. I gotta move.
1: More love.
4: But I got some.
1: Let's go, EJ.
4: I miss you too, bro.
1: Oh, yeah. My brother. Let's go, EJ.
5: Our society is in danger. We don't know how to love one another.
1: More love.

That's CJ Jones telling it like it is. Need a little more love. Hey, it's Juneteenth celebration. Like I said, EJ Jones got that old soul, y'all. Got that Curtis Mayfield kind of twang right there. And then my friend, Mr. Roger. He got a new one as well. Mr. Roger, hey, I like to say, man. I ain't worried. I ain't worried, baby.

0: ain't worried about it. 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Yeah, we be right back, all right?
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1: 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More details coming for you real soon. The Angel Mom's second year anniversary. Like to invite the whole entire community to join the Family and Friend Day in the park of Poplar Spring Ballpark right there in Shannon, Mississippi. It's going to be Saturday, July 11th from 12 to 6. Greek's Council will be speaking live entertainment with J.R. Green and band, C.C. Williams, Josh Mild, and Boy Berry right along with Love Bomb for Mix 106.1. 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What you can bring, what you like, but business will be available. 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That number is 817-797-0241 or 662-397-8977. That's Angel Mom's second year anniversary, Family and Friend Day in the park at Poplar Spring Ballpark, Shannon, Mississippi. That's going to be Saturday, July 11th from 12 to 6.
2: Yeah. Man, like I said, there's a whole lot of goings on. We got to switch the things around. Rick Dunkel Mason, he's in at the spot of Neighborhood Insurance Man. Neighborhood Insurance Man run a little late. He's going to be in about 9:40. So Rick Mason coming on in a little taste early. He got a whole lot to do. Hey, don't forget, hey, go by Charlie Wine and Spirit right there in Aberdeen, Mississippi. Man, that liquor store there is fully stocked. They got it. And they got specials throughout the store. You know where it is. Right next door to the Sprint Mart. Tell them Love Bone sent you. You might get up on one of those black bag specials. And come July the 4th, it's going to be a $50 giveaway. So you go by there and make sure you're ready to give up there. You know, you can buy a whole lot of drinking for $50. But you know, drink responsibly, okay? Yeah. All right, here's this thing. Marcellus. No, this Derry the Change Man, Smith. He's going to be right there and I'll teach it. Y'all get ready for it. Right behind that going to be Marcellus. He over in Aberdeen next Saturday, right along with E.J. Jones.

0: Doggone Mason. Good morning.
1: Good morning, Busy Bone. Happy Juneteenth weekend to you, Bone.
0: Man, same to you. Happy pre-Father's Day to you.
1: Hey, you know what, Bone? Happy Father's Day to you, man. Happy Father's Day to all the fathers in the GTA. Of course, happy Father's Day to my father, Andrew Richardson. Shouts out to him. And George, happy Father's Day to you as well, man. We got more to come. We making it happen all over the GTA. We're kicking off heading all the way. And when I say all the way, we're heading all the way to Stark Vegas, Mississippi this morning for the CMC Craig Morris Collection Car Show. Going to kick off at the Travis Outlaw Sportsplex. You guys, come on out. It's a free event. And Bone, I'm not talking about your typical car show.
0: All right.
1: I'm talking about, it ain't Rick Ross style cars. I'm talking about, it's a whole nother type of level cars, man. Because you know them Rick Ross, them donks. You know, donks. But that we're not talking about. This is
0: original.
1: They have invested. So it's going to go on over there from like 10 a.m. They're signing up right now, but they're going to be going up until 2-3 o'clock this afternoon. So,
0: okay.
1: And then on the flip side, Bone, you already know R&B coming back to the GTA, Urban Mystic headlining the show tonight. At the Sim Scott Juneteenth celebration, it's going to be bananas.
0: It is.
1: So y'all get ready for that. Lovers and friends. And he going to be refusing. He going to be talking about it in the morning. And then he got a couple of new actual singles out now, man, that are really hot. And Carolyn Staden, Miss Nikki Pie, going to be on the show.
0: Yeah.
1: And artistic, you know, Carolyn Staden, you know, she's the original Nookie Pie. You know, somebody tried to sneak in there and pull it.
0: I remember
1: Rick Outlaw, Magnolia Boy, stepped in and said, we going to make this thing official. So shouts out to her for doing that. Plus, Artistic, man, Big Ball, they got that new joint. I heard you play it this morning, Bone.
0: Yeah.
1: I mean, they doing it, so they're going to be on the show, too, as well. I'll be emceeing the show. Of course, Sounds by Love Bone, DJ One Time on the ones and twos. So it's just going to be a great afternoon. Go by now and go ahead on, get set up, find your place. And I understand we're going to set up on the basketball court this year, correct?
0: Yeah.
1: Just in case it's too down, everything will be like we did last year. So y'all get ready for that. Come on out. It's going to be a great evening. Everything is free to the public back to school celebration. Y'all get ready for that. It's taking place at 2-1 Connection. Big Mo doing it real big. Alabama Street. Go check him out. Plus, he's giving away free haircuts, Bone. Up to 200 free haircuts are brought to you by EMCC and Miss Erica LA. That's what we want to call her. She's the instructor over there, and they're combining together with some of the local barbers as well. Rome Bergen is one of them. He's not one of the students, but he give back too as well. Yusufa Kareem, he's one of them as well that gives back. So it's going to be a great layout. They plan to do anywhere from 10 to 20 cuts every 30 minutes, Bob.
0: Wow.
1: So they plan to make this happen in a great way. So y'all get ready for that. Rock Bottom Furniture, Mr. $50 Man, doing what he does best over in Columbus, Mississippi. Chris Carter, you can put it on layaway. You can pay it later. Boom. You know, sometimes, man, when you really want to get a real good sleep and that mattress ain't right, it ain't right. You know, he give you a chance to go and lay down. He changed the sheets every other day, he said over there. He give you a chance to lay down and feel the comfort of the actual mattress itself. So go by and see Chris Carter. Spend a grand. He'll put 50 in your hand. Plus, Juneteenth ball last weekend was great. Marcus and the Brick House Band, they did their thing as usual.
0: Okay.
1: Shouts out to him for making it happen. B&R Production on the way. He in the lab, Bone. I saw him the other day. He was he was at the Juneteenth ball celebration. He came out for a moment for that particular event, and shouts out to him for in the saddle, getting some things together, y'all. Get ready for that. Plus, don't forget, Sickle Cell Awareness is on the way September the 12th. Don't forget about that. Toronto Convention Center, brought to you by Benicia, and a.k.a. Shushu, but she puts it on every year, something positive, something to be able to give back. Go ahead on, reach out to her on social media now with so many great things dealing with sickle cell, because sickle cell is not actually a disease, but it's a sickness, so we want to be able to educate the people on that. Southside Missionary Baptist Church Incorporated, we're asking all fathers to come in 15 minutes early on Sunday, Bone, 9:45, because we're going to ask all the fathers to march in into the church, into the sanctuary, man. So it's going to be a great thing.
0: Okay.
1: Just honoring fathers. So if you want to be a part of that, 100 Nashville Ferry Road East in Columbus, Mississippi, Pastor Rayfield Evans Jr. is our pastor, where we're loving God, loving people, and making disciples. Coming up, a church in the park was great too, Bone, on Wednesday, man, with Councilman Gary Jefferson and DeMario Jefferson from New Beginning. It was a great turnout. The weather started raining just for a snippet, but God said, no, we got better, man. So we had a great time out there, a great message. The kids were... we're having a good time. People were fellowshipping. It's, you know, church in the park, Bone. You good know, thing. It was the kickoff good of thing. Juneteenth. Plus, we got more to come. Steve Gunn, each and every Friday in June and July, Bone, they're giving free layouts, man, comedy shows, talent shows, and plus you're able to win different prizes and money and different things. Steve Gunn, back to the park, to the playground, under the direction of Al Latham, Reverend Al Latham. Plus the games have started back over on Southside, so that's a big deal too, what he has put the league back together. But they're doing this at Genesis Church in Columbus. Miss Dorothy Lewis is one of the organizers with the talent show. So come on, bring your kids out, miming, dancing, singing, clean comedy, and so many other things. Crawford Day is getting ready, Bone, July the 19th and the 11th. Y'all get ready for that. Sign up now, get your vendor space down. Call Miss Beverly and let her know what's going on. But Bone, Southside Day, they're bringing Miss Cicely Wilburn. Is that her name?
0: Ladies
1: and gentlemen, y'all get ready for the headliner for that. That's going to be a great day. Two-piece and a biscuit and band will be performing on that particular show. It's going to be a great show. I'll be emceeing Bone on the ones and twos. And, of course, they're going to have so much entertainment. Softball is turned into another concert, Bone.
0: Yeah.
1: I'm talking about they're going to do two days of softball. So if you hadn't signed your team, I'd reach out to Jeff Smith or Wendy Blunt to get signed up for those two particular days. And plus, don't forget, coming up, we got more to come. Outlaw Auto Sales, Rick Outlaw, giving away that Toyota Camry, your 2019 all-white, 662-617-1666. 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It's his birthday, Bone. So shouts out to Radio, you know, one of our listeners, and he's dedicated. He said, I couldn't get Doug Bone on the phone.
0: Man,
1: and
0: he got me. He got me.
1: And he sounds just like the Radio. 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Everybody's certified. Ladies, if your man tripping, don't want to be good, get up and go get your oil change, your radiators checked, and this, that, and other. Go by there. Them young men will take care of you with Robert Young out at that particular place. Bone, I'm going to get on out here. I'm going to get ready to head to Stark, Vegas, Mississippi. I'll catch you back over in Columbus. And what else you have on your schedule today, Bone?
0: Man, we loaded to the mic. We'll be right there in Columbus. Gonna make a little family visit, then we're gonna roll kind of back out on the backside.
1: So what is the backside, Bart? What is the backside?
0: Oh, late night. Yeah.
1: All right, man. We got more to come inside the Ricky Smiley Morning Show Monday through Friday for the hottest 2 minutes of radio, where we're giving you informative news and so many other things. 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Helen's kid, you wanna got one of them $5 breakfast here, Bone?
0: No, man,
1: I got one, but you know, they be looking at me crazy when I come in there, because I be wanting a little extra.
0: Well, man, I'm gonna give you $5 right now. So when you come up here,
1: well, can't get no Cleo plate. I found that out. You know, Sunday said you can't get a Cleo. You
0: can't get a Cleo plate.
1: Cleo fruit punch or Cleo. It ain't Kool Aid. They said it's Cleo punch. But we gonna get on out here, man. Bless and love. Big Dunn said he was in Chicago. Yes, that was me, cousin, that you saw at the Obama Presidential Center. And when you tried to get to me, my helicopter was loading up, and I didn't have a chance to shake your hand, but next time we'll see you. Heading on over to Stark, Vegas, Mississippi. I'm gonna get on out of here, man. More to come inside with What We Do, Issues Television Talk Show, each and every Saturday night, 11:05 p.m. WCBI, Sunday night, 6 p.m. on my Mississippi. Executive producers Rick Dogo Mason and my wife Aisha Jefferson Mason, man. We out. Peace, love, and blessings. We're gonna see you later on this evening tonight, Bone.
0: All right, man, for real.
1: Yes, what's up?
0: All right. All right, till next Saturday, Marcellus He's going to be in Aberdeen, Blue and White Day. Here's his new one. Well, we just started playing to put it like that until we meet again.

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Aberdeen, Mississippi. Blue and white. Blue and white festival coming at you. And she got the wondering why. June 26th and 27th next weekend. Venice, I don't know whether any more.

0: There it is, until we meet again. All right, y'all, we got a neighborhood insurance man. He's strapped in. Katie, Mac. Mac Barbecue, Mo Meat and Barbecue over there in Aliceville. Good morning to you. Y'all make sure y'all go by there. Good food all the time. Neighborhood Insurance Man, good morning, sir. How are you this morning? You good?
1: All right, sir.

0: doing out there? What's up, Lord Bone Man? You sound so good over there. Y'all know we are celebrating Juneteenth, okay? It is here right now. Celebrating freedom, man. I'm telling you, it's a blessing to know that we are free. And who the sun set free is free indeed, all right? This is the Neighborhood Insurance Fight, okay? How y'all doing out there? God is good and God is faithful. We are so excited to know that God has blessed us to be on this airway another Saturday. You know what? And I get happy because I know that I can help somebody on this radio network, okay? So write the number down, 601-317-0560. 601-317-0560. We are in a season right now, you all, where so much is going on right now, and everybody needs some life insurance. If you are looking for some for your loved ones, your niece, your nephews, your cousin, your bae, Ray, whoever it is, and you know they need life insurance right now, now is the time to put it on them right now. One lady told me the other day, she said, Josh, I've already saved some money in an account, and it's just in case something happened to my husband, I think I'm gonna be okay. I said, well, why not take an extra policy out for an extra $10,000 for only like $60 a month? Because guess what? Because the way stuff is going on right now, the price is rising, stuff is rising, gas is rising. So you don't never know what you're gonna need down the road. And you don't wanna take everything out your savings account and put on your husband for his burial when you can get an extra policy and have some more left over, okay? We got to make sure, y'all, we get you the right thing, okay? Because so many people do not understand that. They just let stuff fly by. Just fly by, and never get it. And then when something happens, your mind starts thinking,
1: GTA is that time again. The 30th annual Juneteenth Festival Celebration, Saturday, June 20th, 2026, Jeff Scott Park, 20th Street North, Columbus, Mississippi. And it all kicks off at 12 noon and goes until with live gospel entertainment and Southern soul and R&B artists performing live this year for the Juneteenth celebration. It's artistic band and show featuring Big Ball, also Karen Staten with her live band and show. And to close the night out, the R&B sensation himself, Urban Mystic. 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

0: 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Cornell Restaurant, 105 John C. Stennis Road, Louisville, Mississippi. 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
1: Please ring Don't Go.
0: It all kicks off Thursday and Friday with the men's and women's softball tournament. Gates open up at 6 p.m. And Saturday, get ready for the gospel kicking off with Miss Dorothy Lewis and the Songbirds. Also, the Holy Heirs. And line it up for Saturday night. It's 2

0: Jeff Smith at 662-386-6923. This is another Southside Blues Festival production.
1: Bam. Due to the expected inclement weather, Juneteenth Tupelo will only be one day, Friday, June 19th, from 4:30 p.m. until at the Farmers Depot, downtown Tupelo on Front Street. We will still have free food for everyone. 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The Conway Gorey
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1: 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Musical entertainment include Squirt Kelly, J.R. Green, The Crossroad Band, Big Worm featuring KB, Rapper J, Shamika Shepherd Smith, and Company. The focus singers of Geno Jones, Ollie Collins III, were honoring the veteran baseball and softball minor league teams. On Saturday, June 20th, the parade begins at 3 p.m., leaving from the CC Augusta Center, going to Gumtree Park. For more info, contact Dr. Bam at 662-871-7590, Jennifer Lawrence, 816-8403,
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0: GTA is that time again. The 30th Annual Juneteenth Festival Celebration, Saturday, June 20th, 2026, Jeff Scott Park, 20th Street North, Columbus, Mississippi. And it all kicks off at 12 noon and goes until with live gospel entertainment and Southern soul and R&B artists performing live this year for the Juneteenth celebration. It's Artistic Band and Show featuring Big Ball. Also, Carolyn Staten with her live band and show. And to close the night out, the R&B sensation himself, Urban Mystic. It's family fun, food, live entertainment. 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
4: All right, y'all, man. Like I said, it's Father's Day and Juneteenth celebration. Oh, what a weekend it is. And of course, Tupelo, Mississippi, they done it all on last night due to the weather. But they had the parade. The parade, matter of fact, kicks off at 10 o'clock. So they still celebrate. Had a good crowd on last night at the

0: local farmers' goods and stuff right there by the railroad track. That's what it was last night. Good morning to Stan Allen. Good morning, my friend. What's happening? And of course, phone line is open right now, 662-323-1061. Good morning, Mick. Go ahead.
1: What's going on, Love Ball?
0: What's happening, man?
1: Love Ball, I want you to play every song on my new song, Jay Love. Keep your cap up, Adam.
0: All right, man. What's been happening with you?
1: You jammed my song last Saturday. I got to see your side out.
0: Yeah, you know I'm gonna keep you in the loop.
1: Yeah, we got a concert. We got a Monday, July 5th at White State.
0: All right.
1: Come out there and hear me.
0: All right, I'm gonna do most like I'm gonna do that. Okay.
1: Yeah, I want you to play
0: Keep
1: That Cat Boy
0: Head
1: on your head. Don't take it out.
0: All right, I'll do that. All right, Jay Money.
1: Jay Love.
0: I mean, Jay Love. Man, I'm sorry. Jay Love. All right, man. You got to keep me in the mix. All right. Yeah, Jay Love. Also, the Trumpets of Joy, Juneteenth Gospel Explosion. It's going to be Saturday, July the 27th. Gospel Exposure is going to be Saturday, June 27th. Kickoff time is going to be 10 o'clock in the morning right there in Reform City Park. Feature got a whole lot of artists going to be doing their thing. Food will be available. Vendors. For more information, hey, call Billy Hill. The number is 662-242-2369 or George Harris, 662-251-3533. Yeah, I like that. As the Trumpets of Joy present Juneteenth Gospel. Yeah, Saturday, June 27th. Time, 10 o'clock in the morning, kicking off Reform City Park. All right, boss. Hey, we made it. Come on by there and get up on some of that, right? We leave the station. Ain't nothing like a Holy Ghost good time. All right, what day it is? Juneteenth weekend. Can I do a Juneteenth song for you? Hey, it's what?

0: freedom. All right, I'll teach you, Mississippi. 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Here's my girl, Jason A. Let me tell you about a real woman. She said,
1: I wrote this.

0: That's my girl. That's my girl, Jane Sinead. I like how she kind of, she can run them scales up and down. Yeah. Got a special guest on the line this morning. Everybody know him in the GTA area. Especially right there in Clay County and White Station. And you know, he was kind of born and raised in that kind of area. Been a year or so, couple of years or so since he's been back to town. So without further delay, good morning, sir. How you doing?
1: Good morning, DJ Love Bone Man Hey. I'm sitting here listening to you, bruh. You sounding good, introducing me to some new music, man, that stuff I ain't heard. And here we go for to try to introduce some stuff we ain't trying, we gonna do. A good song, so ain't nobody trying it, man. Say you doing it, man. So when somebody say you doing it, you doing it. Take that and roll with it, man. It's great to be up this morning. And it's great to be on the GTA Radio Mix 106.1.
0: All right, I tell you what, first off, tell everybody who you are.
1: Listen, Golden Triangle area and the world, I am Logan the Entertainer. Yes.
0: Man, what's been going on, man?
1: Man, I've been in the studio, man, been recording some music, you know, and I said if I was going to do the blues in my life, which, you know, those greats like Tyrone and Johnny Taylor said, they do R&B, rhythm and blues. So, you know, blues got rhythm and it's got the blues. We experience the blues every day of our lives, but sometimes blues can be good blues. Make you shake, make you twerk, make you get down on the dance floor, make you do a line dance. Like
0: yeah.
1: Right now, we're celebrating Juneteenth.
0: Yes, sir.
1: You know, Freedom Weekend. Yes.
0: Well, I'll tell you what. You got this new song that's out, and it's going hot in rotation like the jam. Well, we're going to let you just go ahead and introduce it and bring it on.
1: This name of this song is entitled Show Me. As simple as that. It's out right now. Apple Music, Tidal, Spotify, YouTube. Just put in I Like It. Put in Logan the Entertainer. Or you could just put in Logan the Entertainer on YouTube and just look me up and subscribe to my channel. But this song is inspired by Tyrone Davis, you know. So if you listen to it, you're going to hear some of those little attributes of Tyrone off in there because I've been inspired by Tyrone Davis. And once again, the name of the song is entitled Show Me. It's R&B. It's got that blues, Southern soul feel. And I hope y'all enjoy it this morning.
0: All right, Logan, hold on, because we got to get some numbers on you, okay?

0: That's the new one by Logan. Show me. Hey, Logan. Hey, give your number out because they're going to be calling you on this one.
1: Brother, that number is 205-440-2797. 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You can also hook me up. 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That's LoganTheEntertainer.com. That's all my social media. Everything, Logan the Entertainer. Just look me up, man, because that's a hit record. I got a line dance coming called the LTE Slide. And guess what? Got a video on the way. And I just can't wait to put this song out there because it's going to hit something.
0: All right, Logan the Entertainer. Man, guess what? We locking this one down on Hot Play. Yeah. All right, man, till we see you again. I hope it's going to be real soon, all right?
1: It will. We got to put together a show, man, and get down there and make it happen, DJ Love Bone.
0: All right, for real.

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1: Golden Triangle and all surrounding areas, get ready, it's that time again. 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It's only $10 to get in. 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For more information, contact the president at 662-295-2919 or the vice president, 662-295-3380 or the secretary, Fancy, at 662-285-7804. It's the Sundance.

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0: 0180. They're on Monday and Friday, 9 to 7. And Tuesday through Thursday, 10 to 6. 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

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Hey, right there in Tupelo. Yeah. And then get

Goodbye then, Aberdeen, Mississippi. And Charlie Wine and Spirit. So full of stock. They got what you want. You ain't got to worry about it, but got it. And they got a great price throughout the store. Black bag special coming up real soon. $50 giveaway on the 4th of July. Aberdeen ain't coming to town. You get ready for it, all right? Aberdeen Festival. Coming at you Friday and Saturday. Yeah, hosting the show, Felicia Janae, DJ Pargo. Love Bone in the mix as well. Hey, y'all better be ready. So while we're holding down right here, let me go in and get Mr. Gospel in, and then we're going to roll the rest of the way. How about that? Mr. Gospel, how you doing this morning, sir?

0: Saturday morning, time right down, straight up 10. We run a little bit behind time. Mr. Gossel, we got his towel straight down. He's ready. Good morning. How you doing?
1: Good morning, everyone and everyone. This morning show is brought to you by Bell Memorial Funeral Home. Four location, Aberdeen, Bruce, and Ekru, in Amory, Mississippi. Let's go see my good friend, Jeremy Bell, or his father, Mr. Cecil. We also want to remind everybody today on Barbecue Dripping, June teaming it up at their spot at 12 o'clock. And happy Father's Day to all the fathers, giving away free fish. Rip and Rock, doing it up again, doing it big. Mr. Gospel will be on the ones and twos. And later on today at 5 p.m. in Aberdeen, Mississippi, at the High Street Community Center, pre-Father's Day program sponsored by Matthew Lewis and Committed. They got Armando Adams and Redemption, Randy Conley, and Gifted, Gospel Sons, Father So Borns, and the Golden Gates will all be up in the house on this evening. I want to say happy Father's Day. We're going to come back to Father's Day. Just want to talk about this morning, the tragedy that happened in San Antonio. And as a law enforcement officer, peace officer, this morning, let me say this. Out of 17 years doing this, I never saw nothing like this in my life. And as a police officer, I got to take a stand. I just don't see why you pull your service weapon out on somebody that was shoplifting. And don't get me wrong, if that person was shoplifting, they should have been shoplifting, but that wasn't nothing at their strain to pull your service weapon. I could see they had to kill somebody, had somebody hostage, or something at that serious or that threat. But just a shoplifting, 1-year-old baby, gone. And I hope I'm not the only officer out there this morning that won't take a stand. That was very, very, in my opinion, unjustifiable. And you can do all the training and going to this class and that class. Mix 106, let me tell y'all something this morning. One tool that has helped me in my 17-year career, one tool, Love Bone, has helped me out was common sense. So this morning, we want to pray for that family. We want to pray for that family this morning. And we asking the Lord this morning to have mercy this morning. Yes, sir. How many of you know you need him this morning? Somebody said, Lord, have mercy this morning. I think it's time for us to moan this morning. Let me moan like this morning. Yes, Lord. Since my dad is going to be the toughest Father's Day for me this year, Lord Bone, because my dad ain't here no more. I got to play one of his songs this morning. And when he had troubles in his life, if things weren't going right, he'll say something like this right here. Good morning, somebody.

0: I wonder, can y'all say that name?
1: How many of you out there can truthfully say, I done promised?
2: Yes, sir. Mr. Willie Banks, folks.
1: Said I would serve him.
2: That's what my dad said he was doing. Happy Father's Day, Pops.
1: Yes, I have. I'm on
2: Cleo, Big Don, Love On. Happy Father's Day, Rick Mason.
1: I would like to say I don't want
2: Jeffrey Drake, Coach Carter.
1: Somebody out there.
2: And one time for Coach Carter, Woody Howard, basketball coach for the West Point Green Wave. Sometimes the crowd ain't long, Bo. Bobby Day, I want to say good morning to you.
1: I'm gonna keep on
2: I got to go, Bo.
1: The reason I'm gonna keep
2: happy Father's Day to everybody.

0: name.
1: Just the gospel. Thank you, thank you, thank you, sir. Good morning, darlings. AKA the Booty Roll down in Macon, Mississippi. Good morning to you. Charlie Jones. They get ready to do that

418-7717. Cornell Restaurant right there in Louisville. Man, I feel like a cabbage roll right now. Man, now that I'm thinking about it, I might be late going where I'm going. I may run south on 25. Get up on me some cabbage roll. Cornell, good morning to you and your crew. Sundance Rider, 48-year anniversary going on tonight. Continue tonight. Right there, West Point Civic Center. Man, they're going to be doing the thing tonight. DJ Cool, my friend. Hey, he's putting it down tonight. So all you motorcycle riders, motorcycle club, friends, get in free with color. Yeah. L&M Bar and Grill, good morning. Happy Juneteenth and pre-Father's Day. Leon, what it do, man? For those heavyweight DJs in the building, Little Man, D-South, and DJ Coo. All right. You know, tomorrow is Father's Day, so we like a little food. Yeah. So I'm going to do something for all the fathers and some of you mothers that are holding down the father position. We send this to you as well. Hey, Shaq.

0: Good morning. Time right down 10:12. Let's go ahead and pick it up a bit. Juneteenth and Free Father Day celebration. Yeah. And I tell you what, getting ready for all the Juneteenth festival going on. Club Legend tomorrow night and tonight. D-Sav tomorrow night. Hey, Love Bone, you know we gonna roll. Hammer Man gonna get it started. I'm in at 8. Yeah, I said I'm in at 8. Yeah, that's what I said. I'm in at 8. 10 o'clock, we turn up and turn out. And you already know we roll to the morning time. We gonna spin that tomorrow, all right?
1: You trying to do Netflix and chill tonight?
2: No, girl, ain't nobody trying to do watch no movie.
1: Always
0: good morning, G-Money, over at C's Place.

Y'all get ready. That's Friday Insanity. Hey, Aberdeen Blue and White Festival, y'all. Man, I can't wait. It's just like homecoming for me. Hosting this show, Pargo, Felicia Janae. Love on Sound Music Stage. Hey, my good friend, if you're able, hey, Trouble Man, holler at your boy when I get there. Speaking of Trouble Man, good morning, Kate Moore. Yeah, Kate Moore, my adopted mom. When I came to Aberdeen, she set me down. She showed me right. She showed me how to DJ. Hey, Kate Moore, good morning.

0: my friend Trouble Man used to sing that thing. We used to call it Double Trouble. Aberdeen, Mississippi, y'all get ready, because we coming back.
1: 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Also, Carolyn Staten with her live band and show. 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
0: 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And then Saturday, it's E.J. Jones.

0: 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You know that.
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0: You know, I'm just going to say it. Nobody fits like the GTA. You heard me? Saturday morning, love ball. Man, we are finished. Juneteenth, Sim Scott Park. Kick it off this afternoon. Phone out over 662-323-1061. Hey, Crawford, Mississippi, y'all get ready. It's Frank, big birthday bad, Leo season. And guess what? Bone gonna be in the building. That's Bell Sports Bar and Lounge, Sports Bar and Grill, downtown Crawford, with an after party on the strip. Yeah, Frank, you better be ready, because the Bone, we coming. We coming to help you celebrate. Trinity and Greenwood plus Greenwood. Church presents Calling for Community. That's going to be June 20th. That's happening today at 11 o'clock, 11 to 6. Food, game, live music. Tent revival from 4 until 6. Okay? And also, just in case you got somebody need daily care, certified. It's an elderly caregiver. Need assistance throughout the day. Hey, give her a call. The number is 815-558-6102. Now, I know the number is out-of-state area code, but she is local right here in the GTA. Take care of daily needs. You got a mom, dad, granddaddy, grandmama, or you got somebody that's need help throughout the day. Hey, this caregiver right here can handle it. Certified. That number is 815-558-6102. Good morning, Mick. Go ahead.
1: Good morning, Bone. How you doing?
0: Hey, what's up? What's up?
1: Hey, Bone. I don't know what an answer, but I just would like to say, can you send play a song for Wim Bereave at this hour right now? We lost our cousin a couple of days ago, and we just want to let the Hill family know. Keep our combining the both of the Hill family, the Griffins, and she's kin to Queen down there. Also, can you keep all our families in prayer at this hour? We lost our cousin a couple of days ago. And can you play a song just for the bereaved family? And not just for that family, but to those who lost their lives here in Columbus on 82, just to all everyone going through the bereavement at this hour, Mom. If you can, when you get a chance.
0: All right, we're doing it right now.
1: Okay, thank you, Mom.
0: And the title of the song is Lord, we need you, and we need you right now. Good morning, somebody.

0: Good morning.
1: Yes, how you doing this morning? This is Miss Rosie.
0: Miss Rosie, how you doing?
1: I'm doing wonderful. I want to send this out, that song to everybody everywhere this morning.
0: All right, Miss Rosie.
1: And I want to wish you a happy Father's Day.
0: Thank you. And what can I do this morning?
1: You can play whatever you want this morning.
0: Thank you, Miss Rosie.
1: You have a good day. Bye-bye.
0: You too.

0: Good morning, Vince. Go ahead.
1: Yes, sir. My name is Cynthia Walker. I'm calling from Ware, Mississippi. I just want to send this song out you playing to my family, the Youngs, and the Davis family around Kilmichael, Mississippi.
0: All right. Thank you so much, Kilmichael, for your call.
1: You're welcome.

0: And of course, that song right there goes out to everybody going through a few things. We send our condolences out to everybody in bereavement this morning. Whether it be sickness, money problem, job problem. All have been there. Good morning, Mick. Go ahead.
1: Good morning, Love. This is Dr. Kincaid calling from Brooklyn.
0: Yes, ma'am.
1: I call to wish you a happy Father's Day. And
2: Thank you.
1: That song that you playing, sending out to all the bereavements this morning.
0: Amen. Thank you, Miss Kincaid, for your call. And thank you for the happy Father's Day.
1: All right. You have a blessed day, and God bless you.
0: Thank you, man.
3: Oh, Lord, I need you.
0: Boy, I tell you what, that song right there got to my spirit then. All it just got all down.

Thank you, Juan, for requesting a song for what you guys are going through. We're praying for your family, praying for everything that's going on in the world, going on with you. But right now, let me get back right back to it. Now, boy, I took a minute on that, boy. I was feeling it was in the spirit, like I said. But next Saturday, Aberdeen, Mississippi. Better get there early. Gospel kickoff on Friday. They block it downtown at 12. Because guess what? It's coming to town, Blue and White Festival. Here he is, EJ.

Checking in this morning all the way over in Houston, Mississippi, Hurricane Goldie. You know, Goldie, I remember when you say, take one and slank it over to the right side and squirt. Man, let's go, EJ.

That's right, Aberdeen, Mississippi, Blue and White Festival kicks off next Friday. Street blocks off at 12 o'clock. 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Let me say good morning to little Lucy. Lucy, good morning to you. She's a love on. I got a request. Could you play me some Isaac Hayes? I said, who? I said, okay. Lucy, little Lucy, about one of the parties, ladies I know in the GTA. So guess what? Here it is.

0: Yeah, check it in, Oklahoma, Mississippi. Hey, Paper Sack.
1: Oklahoma, that's a wild name.
0: Yeah, Paper Sack, what's happening?
1: Oh, everything good. I just want to call, wish you a happy Father's Day tomorrow.
0: Man, happy to all the fathers out there. Paper Sack, what you doing?
1: Oh, just taking it easy, man, taking it easy.
0: Y'all ain't working today?
1: I don't quit down there. I ain't down there no more.
0: You know they need a boss and a manager down there, Paper Sack.
1: Yeah, but me and Arthur got into it, so...
0: Okay. We're going to leave it up. Well, I tell you what, come on down to Public Works. Come on down there. You can work along right along with me and Red. How about that? You ain't said nothing.
1: Hey, little Bone.
0: Yeah.
1: You got to talk to my sister first, see what she said.
0: All right. I'm gonna call up. I'm going to find out. You know, we need somebody to do my job. You know what I'm saying?
1: What kind of job?
0: I just point and sit down. I'm just playing. I'm going to have a job Monday.
1: Oh.
0: All right, sack, Paper Sack.
1: Yeah, so you retired, huh?
0: Yeah, I'm still here. I'm still helping out every now and then.
1: Oh, okay.
0: All right, sack.
1: All right, love on B, the brother. God bless.
0: Same here. That's my friend Paper Sack. I had to talk to Paper Sack. Paper Sack, like me, get paid the first and the third. Is your thing. And then come to six, we ain't got nothing. Little Lucy, I'm sorry I'm messing up with your song. Let me be quiet.

0: You got to do your thing. Happy Juneteenth celebration, Free Father Day weekend. Love on Saturday morning, show Club Legend. Tonight with D-South. Tomorrow night, Hammer Man. Love on in at 8. We rock to the morning. All right, let me go and get ready to go to my phone line. It's my friend Melvin. Man, I tell you what a good plan, what a good thing to be in. Assure for life. Melvin, good morning.
1: Good morning, Love Bone. How's everything treating you?
0: Hey, the bone is good, man. Appreciate you asking. Happy Father's Day, man.
1: Well, thank you, brother. Happy Father's Day to you, too. Everything is good on this end, and I want to say Happy Father's Day to all of your listeners out there who are fathers. Want to just chat with your listeners a while on something that I've found to be quite beneficial to a lot of families, especially in our community, and that is something called a funeral assistance plan. I have a plan which is called Assure for Life, and the way that plan works, it is a membership plan where you pay $85 a month, and you can have 3 to 7 people on that plan. Should anybody pass on that plan, all you do is just call the 800 number, tell them who passed and where the body is, and Assure for Life will take it from there. You get to use the same funeral directions you've used all your life. You can have either a straightforward funeral, or you can have a straightforward cremation, or you can have what a lot of people are commonly doing now, combination, where you have a funeral but still in with the cremation. This company is 75 years old. It has over 2 million clients, pays for over 10,000 funerals a year, and it is A-plus rated with the Better Business Bureau. 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I've seen it work. 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I look forward to hearing from you. 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
0: All right, Melvin, thank you. Each and every Saturday, we bring Melvin on because each and every Saturday, a group of people are calling to sign up for that plan, Assure for Life. All right, let's pay some bill. We'll be right back. Time right now is 10:50. Yeah, I said 10:50. Good morning.
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0: Yeah. Man, we've been busy all the way from last weekend. Primary Mississippi, appreciate you. What an awesome fun day you guys had in Oklahoma, Mississippi. Jamming in June. All the way up until the rain started falling. Had a good time. But this afternoon, hey, y'all, get ready. Juneteenth is Sim Scott Paul. Hey, good morning, Mick. Go ahead.
1: Hey, love.
0: Hey.
1: How you doing?
0: Hey, the bone is good.
1: Everything on it.
0: Yeah, man.
1: Because you know what? People leave here so quick and fast, like I don't know what.
0: Yeah.
1: Because you know what? They need to find out who the real deal is, you know?

0: But it ain't Jesus. Jesus died and rose on the third day, but Raymond didn't rise on the third day. Raymond rose 2 months. 2 months gonna be 5 days. Like God said, 5 years is 1 day with him.
1: Okay. I'm not here to. Anyway, what else you got?
0: I ain't got nothing. I just love the way you do it.
1: All right, I appreciate it.
0: You know, when I was little, we used to listen to you, me and my brother. My brother's name was Steve.
1: Okay.
0: And he used to have your CD and your cassette. And we used to get off on it, you know.
1: Yeah. Like, all right. We appreciate your call, sir.
0: Okay, so you keep hey, you know what I'm saying? They need to listen to you. They don't need to look you on TV.
1: All right, you know. But anyway, Sunday morning, Walking Stable, 12-year anniversary, horn show tomorrow afternoon, gate time 3:00, show time gonna be at 5:00. 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No dog. ATVs are welcome, but you got to park them once you get inside the gate. Hey, good morning.
2: Good morning. How are you?
1: Hey, the bone is good.
2: I want to do a shout out. Happy birthday to myself, Amy, please.
1: Okay.
2: Happy 57th birthday.
1: And what is your name?
2: Amy Stewart.
1: Happy birthday to you. Happy birthday to you. Happy birthday, Amy Stewart. Happy birthday. Happy birthday to you.
2: Thank you so much. I appreciate it.
1: All right, then.
2: You have a wonderful and blessed day.
1: You do the same. You know, we like to put a little something on it. When you call in, wish your own self happy birthday. We're going to take one more phone call. We're going to get it in. Hey, good morning, Mick. Go ahead. All right. That must be telling me something. Let me go ahead. Coming at you August 1st.
3: All right, man.
1: You better pour yourself a drink, Artesia, Mississippi, because you guys have outdone yourself. It's been a minute since that child been here. Artesia Fest is bringing him to town.

0: August 1st.
1: Said it's been a long week, y'all. A drink make me feel just fine.
0: Artesia, Mississippi.
1: And I got a few nickels.
0: Right on EJ Jones. Maya B.
1: And let me groove till I'm feeling just fine.
0: And more.

0: 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Morning, Mix, go ahead.
1: Yeah, good morning, Lil Bone. How are you?
0: Hey, the Bone is good.
1: Okay, this Cowboy Yo G. I was calling to wish all the families in bereavement to give them my condolences, but I'd like a special condolence to the Biller family that are going to be laying to rest today, and the Severs family and the Robinson family. And I want a special birthday wish for my son, Trey Bo Monroe, and my brother, Walt Lug.
0: All right. Thank you much for your call. And absolutely, our condolences. And also with a happy, happy. Mr. Monroe, check it in. So good is how I want to feel. Pour me a drink so I can woosha and leave all my troubles. And also, we got a new time. It's 11:03. And my good friend that we miss so much. Met this guy. We was on a video. Went all over. And this video was viewed by thousands and thousands of people. And it was my friend. Mr. Wendell B. Be in our production.

0: Kurt.
1: The late great Wendell B.
0: Hey, y'all grab one and meet me.
1: There will never be another voice like Wynn.
0: Girl, you should know just how you said. Yeah. Come on. I gotta have.

0: And my good friend Boss Hogg over at Boss Hogg Barbecue and Reform. Want to wish all the fathers a happy pre-Father's Day. And come by Boss Hogg Barbecue. He's going to give everybody a bone. A little sample of Boss. I'm just playing. Boss, I know you said. What you doing, love, Boss? Let me back this up.
1: Now when the fellas be calling, I can't find the keys to my car.
2: Now you see my key.

0: That is the late great Wendell B. I'm still learning how to love. Yeah, like 1, 2, 3, ABC. All right, let's go to the phone line. Don Foster, the music doctor. Hey, good morning, sir. How you doing?
1: I'm doing pretty good, man. I'm doing pretty good. About 35 minutes ago, you brought back some memories, man, when I was getting in the radio. I was doing an internship. That one of the songs I played, man. Tyrone Davis. Hey, bro. I interned with the late, great Shelley Pope in New Orleans, man, at Well 105.
0: Yeah.
1: And when he was on the air, and he would always say, "Wear it out, Black Pope, wear it out." But all back to memory. You know, Tyrone Davis, and by the way, Mo, that song was out 53 years ago today. That song was out during that time, man.
0: Woo.
1: And they were, you know, we should always say, Tyrone Davis from Leland, Mississippi.
0: Yeah.
1: Hey, he had to correct us. He said, "Nah, man, you from Greenville." Greenville, you know?
0: Yeah.
1: I was talking to my brother here, man, just the other day, man, and my hometown, Picayune, Mississippi, the Gulf Coast down there, man, and the North Shore, Covington, Louisiana, Slidell. Man, they've been getting rain like I don't know what, man.
0: Yeah.
1: And I assured him that, as the words say, 40 days and 40 nights. So y'all ain't gonna get that type of rain, but they sure got a lot of rain.
0: Yeah, yes, sir.
1: But, you know, first thing came to mind because he was talking about, man, gators are coming out, snakes are coming out, and listen, I don't care where you live at in the South, you have to think about some things you need to do to keep snakes away from your house. And one of the things you need to do is keep your grass cut short. I'm telling you. And clean all the bushes and debris out of the way. And, you know, to make sure, you know, now a lot of people like to keep, you know, birds, seeds and all that, you know, those feeders around, you know, that type of stuff. Keep them bird seeds away from your house.
0: Mm-hmm.
1: Trim back the plants and bushes. And, Bone, one of the things I think you will agree with me on this one, you better get yourself some cats.
0: Hey, Doc.
1: Uh-huh.
0: Listen.
1: Yeah.
0: If anybody need a cat, two cats. Man, listen, I'm being for real. These cats have babies every 2 months. I got three cats. Just had 10 kittens. Anybody need a cat? They free.
1: Well, Bone, let me tell you, them cats are showing up. They keep the snakes away, man. No doubt in my mind.
0: Man.
1: But yeah, my brother was telling me that people in around the area have been seeing alligators, a whole bunch of snakes, rattlers, just all types of snakes. So if you do those things, and the most important thing, that like you say, and you want to try to get rid of them cats, you go ahead and get you some cats. Well, all right, Bone, this is the Good Lord's Will, man. This is Good Lord's Will. I'm going to be calling you from Chicago, man. My wife has a family reunion in Chicago, and I can't think of all of her. I know the Shaw family. You know, there's a lot of Shaws down in that Mississippi Delta.
0: Oh,
1: so
0: yeah.
1: So they having a big family reunion in Chicago, man, and I'm getting excited about it. And, Bone, check this out. Now, you know where I'm living at. I can't take a flight out of Tallahassee, Florida, because if I do, I got to give up all my kids and three paychecks, because that's how much it costs to fly out of Tallahassee.
0: Oh, man.
1: I'm looking at Jacksonville, man, and so it's not better is not that much better than Jacksonville. So I got to drive to Atlanta, which is 4.5 hours away, to catch a flight, a nonstop. And it's going to save me and the wife, man, by $400-$500, man. Man,
0: wow.
1: This is just too much. Yeah, I'm telling you.
0: Well,
1: and
0: next,
1: hopefully and properly, I say what, Bo?
0: Next time, call Rick Mason. He's been in a helicopter and get you.
1: Hey, Rick Mason got to get me on his show, man. He got to get me on his show.
0: All right, there it is. All right, that's Doc Foster Music, Doctor. Like I said, I got cats and more cats coming. So, you know, if you need, what is phone here? But anyway, so much for the cat. Let's just go in and jam. Grand Champ in at 12.

0: Good morning, Mick. Go ahead.
1: Yes, this is Shannon Mayhew, Alabama. I want to send a shout-out to my grandson on his ninth birthday this week. His name is Zayden Mayhew. I hope he has a blessed and wonderful weekend from his Shama and Papa Mimi.
0: All right, then. Good, I say happy as well.

0: GTA is that time again. The 30th Annual Juneteenth Festival Celebration, Saturday, June 20th, 2026, Jeff Scott Park, 20th Street North, Columbus, Mississippi. And it all kicks off at 12 noon and goes until with live gospel entertainment and Southern soul and R&B artists performing live this year for the Juneteenth Celebration. It's Artistic Band and Show featuring Big Ball. Also, Karen Staten with her live band and show. And to close the night out, the R&B sensation himself, Urban Mystic. 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

26th is Saturday, June 27th. 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
0: It all kicks off Thursday and Friday with the men's and women's softball tournament. Gates open up at 6 p.m. And Saturday, get ready for the gospel kicking off with Miss Dorothy Lewis and the Songbirds. Also, the Holy Heirs. And line it up for Saturday night. It's 2

0: or Jeff Smith at 662-386-6923. This is another Southside Blues Festival production.
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1: All right, John, phone line open, 662-323-1061. Yeah, a little rain on the outside. Understand before we get on out of here this afternoon. Hey, good morning.
2: Good morning, Lil Bone. How's it going?
1: Hey, what's happening? G-Money number
2: one.
1: What? Huh?
2: Number one.
1: Okay, all right. What you got for me?
2: You'll be in my town next Saturday.
1: All right, what town? Aberdeen?
2: Aberdeen, Mississippi. Better known as Dean Town.
1: All right, then. All right. You going to be there?
2: Yeah. Almost definitely. G-Money going to be there.
1: G-Money going to be in the house.
2: Uh-huh. I know I heard you about a week or so ago. You over in Yuna. G-Money number two. You coming to the real time,
1: G Bunny? Who?
2: Number two,
1: boy. Number two. I tell you what,
2: G Bunny. Even one G Bunny.
1: Boy,
2: I tell you what,
1: I'm on.
2: Everywhere I go,
1: I'm gonna put y'all together up in C's play. We gonna see who one or two.
2: You right? I'm waiting on it.
1: I know he listened to
2: Make
1: you.
2: Make no mistake about it, now. Make no mistake about it. G Money are always ready.
1: Uh-huh. Okay.
2: Stay the game you want.
1: All right, man.
2: Can you play Love Me When It's Hard by Ain't No Rose?
1: All right, I'll get it on for you, okay? All right, I got you.
2: All right, Love Bone. I look forward to seeing you next afternoon.
1: All right, there it is. All right, G Money number, whatever number he is. Here's my friend, Jay Finch. Your time coming. And Let Me Win His Heart is coming up next. Grand Champ is in the building.
3: But guess what? Your time is coming.

May I have your attention, please? It's time for the final countdown.

The Champ is here. Good afternoon to everybody. How is everybody doing? Juneteenth weekend. Father's Day weekend. So to all the fathers out there, happy Father's Day to you. My pops, Island Avenue down there by way of L City, Loose City, Louisville. I know you checked in and loaded and ready. Happy Father's Day to you. Kind of rainy Juneteenth weekend. What are these shows and festivals going to do in this rain? You got your umbrellas ready. Your lawn chairs ready. We will see. But anyway, get to the birthday. Send them to me right now. writetored@gmail.com. That's R-I-T-E. The number 2-R-E-D-D at gmail.com. Send it right here. I'm looking at the screen right now. Send me those birthdays to the email. There it is. I ain't got no phone in here, so I can't be checking nothing. Emails only. And let me tell y'all this before I get, you know I'm a little early, so I can tell you a little something. You know, I was at Hardee's, and let me specify which one. I was on Alabama Street. Went in there to get me a little something to eat, and something was said to me that made me buck my eye. I said, huh? Say that again? She said it again. I said, pass me my cup and let me get out of here, because, woo! Anyway, let's get to the music right here. Mix 106.1. Let's get it. It's the Grand Champ.

0: 180. Then Monday and Friday, 9 to 7. And Tuesday through Thursday, 10 to 6. And Saturday, 9 to 5. 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That number is 662-591-4318. And I'll see you there. And I do mean, I'll see you there.
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Live in the yo on the Bone and Red Show. Check this out right here. Let me let y'all know about last weekend. Class of 96 from Noxby County, don't play no games. When I tell you we had an awesome time, that reunion was great. And that's a very huge class. And they said still, you know, all of them didn't come. But they had some great, great fun. One time for everybody who made it possible over there. One time for the bartender with the great drinks. Man. 96. Hats off to you. But it wouldn't be right if I didn't just go on through a little more of this in there. So after 96 was over, they eased around in 95. And I'm going to tell y'all 95 what 96 said. 95. 96 said y'all can never see them. So they had to come around there and kind of help pipe y'all part of y'all. Now, they said they had to pipe y'all up. I'm just a messenger. So I eased on around there and, you know, shook hands. And it seems like I went to Noxby for real. But it was a great time. For real. For real. Got a new singer in the county. He's a barber down there. Kind of resembles Rick Ross. And his stage name is Blue Pill. Now, I don't know where the hell he come up with that name, because I guess he was trying to rhyme with Drew Hill. Because everywhere you see him, man, Mr. Blue Pill got his special song he want to sing. So, Blue Pill, are you ready for bookings? Hey, Mr. Blue Pill, are you ready for show bookings? Wow. But I got a new jam I'm about to play for y'all. And this jam right here, baby, how are you built? How are you stacked? Walk out there in front of me. Let me look at that walk. All right, let me see. Take a few more steps. Let me look at it. This is what I think. When it got

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What I got right here? Don't forget about Juneteenth going down on in a little bit. Sim Scott Park. Y'all don't forget to check that out. Sim Scott is going down. Guess who's performing live? Miss Carolyn Staten. Artistic band and show. Urban Mixtape.

Y'all check this out while I'm up here playing and singing. New jam on the way. J Money wanna buy it from me so bad. He said, Red, I want that song so bad. And you my homeboy. I promise you, I'll give you $3,500 for it today, as soon as you get off the radio. And I said, Money, yep, you're my homeboy. And unfortunately, that song is not for sale. But what I will do is, I'll let you get on it. Red Man featuring J Money, a.k.a. Mr. Rogers. But Money, I know you listening. So any other time, you probably be sliding through the yo. Keep your $3,500. I don't want your bread. But I'll let you get on the song, all right? Money, hurry the money, say Red. Hold up. I need that track. Where you at? And I know we boy. But I'm about to give you $3,500 for that. I don't want your money, bro. Appreciate it. You can get on them for free. How about that? There it is.

0: 106, go ahead.
1: It's the one and only Grand Champ. What's up, my brother?
0: What's up, Dean?
1: No much, man. The chili, man. My road tie. I can't roll no more, man. I'm coming to Columbus, man, to the Juneteenth, man.
0: You? Oh, wait a minute. You coming to Juneteenth?
1: Oh, yeah, man.
0: Hey, I got a question, Dean.
1: Yes, sir.
0: You got some security?
1: No, I ain't got no security. I'm tall as I am, big as I am. I don't need no security.
0: Man, it's about 17 dudes say they can't wait to see you because, you know, they say how many times you be calling this radio station, they wanna run up on you, man. So you ain't got no security.
1: No, I don't need them.
0: Uh-oh. Okay.
1: Hey, look, I tell you what. I got a partner named Vince Robin. He's tall, too, but I'm way taller and way bigger, too.
0: Oh, okay. All right.
1: Yeah, I'll be over there. I got family stay in Columbus.
0: Okay.
1: Uh-huh.
0: Hey, well, this is what I need you to do.
1: What's up, my brother?
0: I need you to give somebody. This is his name. His name is Reggie. And he liked to hear you on the air so much. Just give him a shout out.
1: This being here for Reform, Reggie. Mr. Reggie, a shout-out.
0: He out there at Carl Hogan, too.
1: Out there at Carl Hogan. I'm going to give Reggie a shout-out from being here for Reform. Here I go, Mr. 106.1. All right.
0: There it is.
1: Grand Champ.
0: All right, D. There it is. Mm-hmm. 106, go ahead.
2: Hey, man, you know I got to follow my main man. It's Big Don up here in Chi-Town, Grand Champ. You know we don't need no security, man.
0: Okay, then. Okay. My bad.
2: Champ said, I just say Big Don say he don't need no security.
0: No security.
2: No security, man. Chi-Town be there in a minute, Red, man.
0: All right, come on in.
2: Hey, keep that chair high for me, man. I'll be there in a minute, man.
0: Done deal.
2: My man.
0: Take it easy, Big Don.
2: All righty, brother. I'll see you in a little bit.
0: All right, there it is. All right, y'all got those birthdays coming my way. Send them to the email, writetoread@gmail.com. That's RITE. The number 2, REDD@gmail.com. And before I continue, let me remind y'all about these raffles that's going on. There's a couple of raffles, that is. Ty Curry. Y'all seen it. Tuxedo Edition. 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And I think this weekend only, it's a special or something going on about Father's Day or Juneteenth weekend. 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Black and white in color. Load it to the max. Y'all check it out for real, all right? If you need for Ty himself to enter you, you know, you ain't quite computer savvy. You know your phone. You don't know how to go to Facebook and click on the link. 662-251-6967. Hit him up right now and say, I want to spend this. I want to spend that on some tickets. 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Now, I'm going to tell you, he might frown up a little bit. 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Call him up right now, 662-251-6967. 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
2: 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And then Saturday, it's E.J. Jones.

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3: 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The Clark Family and Vernon Lee Smith. 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

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Send it my way. All right, let's get it started. First birthday goes to a guy that's always internet fighting. And he fights with this guy called Boomer. And it's always around football season. They fight like hell on the internet. I guess the drone ready, and I still can't find the place where they meet up at to throw hands. So, Benny Aaron, happy birthday to you, brother. I just wish one day you and Boomer will go on and lock up so I can film it. We got about 80-something days, right, for football. I'll be ready. Happy birthday, brother. Also, happy birthday to the young lady at heart. Happy birthday to you. I see you got your long ponytail hanging. Happy birthday. Go, go, go, go. Happy birthday, James McCloud. And that's coming from your little sister. She said, she the little sister. Miss Sandra. Jane, let's drink one. Happy birthday to your fam. Happy birthday goes to her sweet cousin, Samaya Moore. And that's coming from Miss Pam. Happy birthday, Samaya. Happy belated birthday to Brandon Malone, a.k.a. Gunsmoke. Happy birthday to Miss Gloria Jones in Macon, Mississippi. And that's coming from your family. There it is. Happy anniversary. Nope, that's birthday. Birthday and anniversary to Miss Barbara Wilson. Barbara, where's my gravy? I need some gravy. Now you in the hole and you behind like a car payment when it comes to my gravy. I ain't had it in so long. I need it. So all I need you to do is tell me what day to come get it. I need my Barbara's gravy. Tell your mom to make my damn gravy. All right. Let's see what else we got here. Go, go, go, go, go, go, go. Lisa Brooks, happy birthday to you.

0: to them twins down by way of Crawford. OC Chiller. Deb and Dan. Suntan. Brooke Shy. Happy birthday, twins, all right? The news reporter, the film man, Ronnie Smith. Happy belated birthday to you, brother. All right, y'all, I'm about to refresh this email now. When I shut this down, don't come back. Here it is. Phone lines are open. 662-323-1061. If you got a birthday out there, you got an anniversary out there, come on with it. Once again, 662-323-1061. Call me up right now. Go ahead.
1: Yeah, I want to give a shout out to Ryan Andrew for a birthday today.
0: Say that name again. Say that name again.
1: Ryan Andrew.
0: Okay, okay. There it is. 662-323-1061. While we're waiting on the next caller, y'all know football season is on the way. Preacher! Woo, I can't wait. 106, go ahead. I can't wait to talk about that sorry but the book star team. And in the news, I know everybody have seen it, but I'm a refreshing your memory. Football season is on the way. DT Jeffrey Simmons just made NFL history. And that's all I'm going to say. 106, go ahead.
2: Yeah, Rip, man, it's Cowboy OG. I want to send a shout out to my son, Jerome Monroe Jr. His birthday was on the 16th. And Trey Marcus, Trey Bo Monroe, his birthday is today. My brother, Walt Love's birthday is today. And send out condolences to Aunt Billup. They buried his dad on today. And the doctor of my homeboy, his mom then passed the other day.
0: That's right.
2: And my friend Shirley Robinson sent out a shout out condolences to her too.
0: Okay, well, guess what? This is what I want you to get yours for a birthday. I need you to get him a motorcycle and a horse, brand new.
2: look out, Rich.
0: All right,
2: yo,
0: G.
2: All right, hold it down.
0: All right, man. 662-323-1061. Few more birthdays. Come on with it. One of six, go ahead.
3: Yeah, I'd like to do a shout out to Michael Edwards, Gray, and Sam McCarter. Happy birthday to one and all, and especially Cassandra Moeller, S. Cat.
0: There it is. All right.
3: Happy birthday to them all.
0: Happy birthday, y'all. And once again, what he said, one of the Sylvie family members, actually my classmate mother, Miss Dale. So y'all keep the Sylvie family in your prayers, all right? 106, go ahead.
4: Good afternoon, Redman.
0: Oh, it's another week and I ain't been on. I'm finna say it just like I feel it, because if on my mind, I'm going to say it. I ain't been on my damn date yet.
4: It's coming.
0: Huh? It's coming.
4: It's coming.
0: Well, how long do I got to wait? Don't you know if I wait too long, don't you know I just ease on around the corner? I'm a move on now.
4: No, don't do that.
0: Look, my patience is very low, Miss Gwen. Now, you got me waiting all this time and you ain't took me. I'm going to knock on your neighbors, though.
4: Oh, no, don't do that.
0: All right, well, you okay then. Come on with it.
4: Okay. I would like to say happy birthday to Peter and Regina and to our brother Snow, Milton Rush, Mike Larry, Danny McBride, Audrey Self, Robert Bingham, Nathaniel Fell, and happy anniversary to Tim and LaDonna McComb, and to James and Kathy Stan. Happy anniversary. And Red Man.
0: Mm-hmm.
4: Can you play Tyrone Davis? Are you serious?
0: I've been serious. Oh, no, I ain't playing that for you. I've been serious. You ain't serious because you ain't took me nowhere yet. I've been asking you since last year.
4: Oh, Lord. It's going to be this year.
0: It's Father's Day. You ain't told me happy Father's Day. You ain't cooked me no meal. I'm just.
4: I had to go down.
0: Look.
4: Happy Father's Day.
0: Let me tell you. When you see me bagged up in old girl yard down there.
4: No, don't do that now.
0: When you see me, don't come down there messing with me now.
4: Well, you going to call the fight now.
0: I better get dropped off. I ain't gonna bag up in there.
4: Okay.
0: All right, Miss Quinn.
4: Thank you.
0: All right. That woman ain't took me yet. What's the problem? This is last call. I gotta go because I'm getting mad thinking about Quinn ain't took me. 106. Go ahead.
5: I'm about to have birthdays to all the birthday people. And Father's Day tomorrow, I'll see y'all. I wish I had many, many Father's Day. They come from Jewish Suit.
0: There it is.
5: Mississippi. Mactown.
0: Mactown. All right, baby. All right, y'all, it's time to continue with the jams. Boy, y'all will call in all day. Miss Gwen, I'm still mad at you.

DJ Redman. You want me to do something for you, but you won't do nothing for what? Are you serious? And I've been waiting for so long for you, Miss Gwen. Let me just tell you how long I've been waiting. This is how long I've been waiting right here.

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0: Mix 106.1, let me remind you again about the raffles that's going on. 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Then Ty Curry is doing that Tuxedo Tahoe giveaway. 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

Mix 106.1 DJ Redman, the Grand Champ right here. Time right now is about 107, 53 minutes before the top of the hour. With that being said, once again, let me remind y'all about, don't forget, Juneteenth is going on right now. Tim Scott Park, Carolyn Staten, Artistic Band and Show, Urban Mystic, DJ One Time. Y'all get ready for that, all right?

0: GTA is that time again. The 30th Annual Juneteenth Festival Celebration, Saturday, June 20th, 2026, Jeff Scott Park, 20th Street North, Columbus, Mississippi. And it all kicks off at 12 noon and goes until with live gospel entertainment and Southern soul and R&B artists performing live this year for the Juneteenth Celebration. It's Artistic Band and Show featuring Big Ball. Also, Karen Staten with her live band and show. And to close the night out, the R&B sensation himself, Urban Mystic. It's family fun, food, live entertainment. 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
2: 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Green and band, C.C. Williams, Josh Mild, and Boy Berry right along with Love Bomb Mix 106.1. 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That's going to be Saturday, July 11th from 12 to 6. 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

side. Special glance, it's gonna be the class of 95. That's Frank B. 50th birthday celebration. Leo season, Saturday, July the 18th. Right there at Bear's Port Bar and Grill, downtown Crawford. It's going down to His and Her Cigar Line. Taste Jamaica present live. Sky Wadley, Big Grip, a Goody Bar, Jackie, Jackie of Monkey Paw, and Jay Steph. 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

Mix 106.1, DJ Redman, the Grand Champ. And let me play one of these jams from one of the artists that's going to be in Artesia, Mississippi. First time ever in the GTA, period. Wow. I got the bird in the air, Artesia. I need everybody out there. All 37,000 of y'all. Wave your hands in the air right now. We're going to do it at 3, 2, 1.

0: GTA is that time again. The 30th Annual Juneteenth Festival Celebration, Saturday, June 20th, 2026, Jeff Scott Park, 20th Street North, Columbus, Mississippi. 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It's Artistic Band and Show featuring Big Ball. Also, Carolyn Staten with her live band and show. And to close the night out, the R&B sensation himself, Urban Mystic. It's family fun, food, live entertainment, music in a mix by DJ One Time, sound by DJ Lawbone, hosted by none other than the king of the city, the legend, Rick Don't Go Mason.
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0: It all kicks off Thursday and Friday with the men's and women's softball tournament. 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

Mix 106.1. Check it out. I got a few minutes left in here. And I got to get on down. So with that being said, it's going to be a... You know, I'm going to bring the other part of the show in a few minutes earlier, all right? So... Because I got to get out of here. Here we go. Can you remember the last time it was... What'd you think about it? What'd you want to do? Check it out.

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Pizza. 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You ever had that? Check it out.

I got one more and then I'm gone. But for real, have y'all ever had that red Tostitos pizza in a bag of chips in bed with some juice? You should try it. Wake up at 2 in the morning and eat you some pizza. It's great. Performing live, Sim Scott Park. Here he is. You ever woke up and reached over there and it wasn't there? You just touching and touching. Check it out.

Thank y'all for listening. Like I said earlier, I got to get out of here a little earlier than normal. Thank y'all for listening. Don't forget to check in with Cleo Sanders tomorrow right here with your gospel flavors on Mix 106.1. Happy Father's Day weekend to all the fathers. And of course, happy Juneteenth. There it is.

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Happy Father's Day weekend to you. Willie Boy Clayton said, I love me some you. All right. Salad the Blues, Mix 106.1, let's go.

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She said, I love you, I love you, I love you. All right, you know, Father's Day is tomorrow, June 21st. All right, we got an incredible Father's Day giveaway. 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
0: It all kicks off Thursday and Friday with the men's and women's softball tournament. 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And line it up for Saturday night. 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

Now look here, you probably sitting back thinking I'm just being this paranoid man, see? 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

0: but to me and getting together. This and Kenny Wayne, we do we. Saying when we get together, we do we. When we separate, it's I do I. I'm just saying. 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
2: GTA is that time again. 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Also, Karen Staten with her live band and show. And to close the night out, the R&B sensation himself, Urban Mystic. 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

0: sometime a doghouse, you know, sleep real good. 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
2: GTA is that time again. 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It's Artistic Band and Show featuring Big Ball. Also, Carolyn Staten with her live band and show. And to close the night out, the R&B sensation himself, Urban Mystic. 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
1: Yeah, the brand new dance. 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
1: Young and old. See, these are grown folk names. The legendary Will Easy. I'm serious. Loop the Loop. You hear all them grown folk names except Keisha. All right. Saturday Blues, Mix 106.1. I'm Nikki D. Marks. 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
2: GTA is that time again. 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
0: It all kicks off Thursday and Friday with the men's and women's softball tournament. Gates open up at 6 p.m. And Saturday, get ready for the gospel kicking off with Dorothy Lewis and the Anointed Songbirds, the Holy Heirs, Dr. Randy Conley and Gifted. And lining up for Saturday night, it's Two Feast and a Biscuit Band and Show, Mark Savvy Band and Show, Big Mel. And ladies and gentlemen, you know how Cicely Wilborn is coming. 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

Yeah. Come on, Lacey. Your bad self. Saturday blues. Father's Day weekend. Doing what you gotta do. Working. It's been work. Willie Clayton coming up. I got a song about a man. Willie say, don't make me beg. But it's Father's Day weekend, so let's do some, let the begging begin. All right. Your station, Remix 106.1. Let's go.

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0: It all kicks off Thursday and Friday with the men's and women's softball tournament. 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

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Don't nobody want him? 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
1: GTA is that time again. The 30th annual Juneteenth Festival celebration, Saturday, June 20th, 2026, Jeff Scott Park, 20th Street North, Columbus, Mississippi. And it all kicks off at 12 noon and goes until with live gospel entertainment and Southern soul and R&B artists performing live this year for the Juneteenth celebration. It's artistic band and show featuring Big Ball. Also, Karen Staten with her live band and show. And to close the night out, the R&B sensation himself, Urban Mystic. It's family fun, food, live entertainment, music in a mix by DJ One Time, sound by DJ Lawbone, hosted by none other than the king of the city, the legend, Rick Don't Go Mason.
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0: grown and six. What I'm talking about. Father's Day weekend, Mix 106.1. You heard from Jay Red, the nephew. Also, you heard from David Brinston, Hit and Run. Show ain't fun. King George coming up too long. I'm trying to do as many songs about a man. Father's Day weekend, Mix 106.1 is coming.
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2: GTA is that time again. The 30th annual Juneteenth Festival celebration, Saturday, June 20th, 2026, Jeff Scott Park, 20th Street North, Columbus, Mississippi. 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
2: GTA is that time again. The 30th annual Juneteenth Festival celebration, Saturday, June 20th, 2026, Jeff Scott Park, 20th Street North, Columbus, Mississippi. 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

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I'm Sid Willie Clayton, Papa Say Weekend. 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All right, Mix 106.1. This is your home for the Ricky Smiley Morning, so you might want to check that out. 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
2: GTA is that time again. The 30th annual Juneteenth Festival celebration. 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Also, Carolyn Stain with her live band and show. And to close the night out, the R&B sensation himself, Urban Mystic. 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
0: It all kicks off Thursday and Friday with the men's and women's softball tournament. Gates open up at 6 p.m. And Saturday, get ready for the gospel kicking off with Dorothy Lewis and the Anointed Songbirds, the Holy Heirs, Dr. Randy Conley, and Gifted. And line it up for Saturday night. It's Two Feasts and a Biscuit Band and Show. Mark Savvy Band and Show. Big Mel. And ladies and gentlemen, you know how Cicely Wilborn is coming. Gates open.

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0: think in Vegas, I feel like cheating tonight. 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I don't want to, but sometimes, ladies, we gotta do what we gotta do. 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
2: GTA is that time again. 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

0: You got that side piece working. Father's Day weekend. Mix 106.1. Mr. Campbell coming up. Neely Tiger Travis. If I back it up, what you gonna do? Maintenance man, you behave. I told you I got some songs, many songs I can about a man. You stay sure that Mix 106.1 is coming.
1: GTA is that time again. The 30th annual Juneteenth Festival celebration, Saturday, June 20th, 2026, Jeff Scott Park, 20th Street North, Columbus, Mississippi. And it all kicks off at 12 noon and goes until with live gospel entertainment and Southern soul and R&B artists performing live this year for the Juneteenth celebration. It's artistic band and show featuring Big Ball. Also, Karen Staten with her live band and show. And to close the night out, the R&B sensation himself, Urban Mystic. 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

0: says to me, she said, if you can't be true to me, I'll find another man. Father's Day weekend. 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
2: GTA is that time again. 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Also, Karen Staten with her live band and show. 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
0: It all kicks off Thursday and Friday with the men's and women's softball tournament. Gates open up at 6 p.m. And Saturday, get ready for the gospel kicking off with Dorothy Lewis and the Anointed Songbirds, the Holy Heirs, Dr. Randy Conley and Gifted. And line it up for Saturday night. It's Two Feast and a Biscuit Band and Show. 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And ladies and gentlemen, you know how Cicely Wilborn is coming. 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

doing as many songs as we can about a man. Father's Day weekend, Miss Jody. She said, I want a man like that. It just wouldn't hurt none. All right, we going to the corner store. City boy. Saturday Blues, Mix 106.1. I'm Nikki D. Marks. Let's go.

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2: GTA is that time again. The 30th annual Juneteenth Festival celebration, Saturday, June 20th, 2026, Jeff Scott Park, 20th Street North, Columbus, Mississippi. And it all kicks off at 12 noon and goes until with live gospel entertainment and Southern soul and R&B artists performing live this year for the Juneteenth celebration. It's Artistic Band and Show featuring Big Ball. Also, Karen Staten with her live band. And show. And to close the night out, the R&B sensation himself, Urban Mystic. 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

0: Hey, hey, hey. That's a man saying, I was made to love her. You better keep on loving her. Saturday Blues, Father's Day weekend. B.B. King coming up. Omar Cunningham and more. Have yourself a happy Father's Day tomorrow. You hear me talking to you, Junior? And I'm not going to the drugstore to get your press. Now, Junior's a good father. He's been a good father, good grandfather. All around, good man. All right, check me out Monday morning after Ricky, Smiley, and Friends. We are good together in the Golden Triangle. Happy Father's Day to you. Mix 106.1, let's go.
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2: GTA is that time again. The 30th annual Juneteenth Festival celebration, Saturday, June 20th, 2026, Jeff Scott Park, 20th Street North, Columbus, Mississippi. And it all kicks off at 12 noon and goes until with live gospel entertainment and Southern soul and R&B artists performing live this year for the Juneteenth celebration. It's artistic band and show featuring Big Ball, also Karen Staten with her live band and show. And to close the night out, the R&B sensation himself, Urban Mystic. 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